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1: You good? No, I'm chilling. I'm with my boyfriend. I'm chilling. I'm chilling. What about you, though? Are you gonna hang out today? Alright then. See you. Alright. Ciao.